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0: Completely forgot that was going in there. That's Ghost Town from the Specials here on Truckers.fm. That one is not going out to anybody. That was not a request, but I played that nonetheless. Before that, we had Living Tombstone with Lazy. That was a request going out to KK. Thank you for that request, my friend. Then before that, we had Coheed and Cambria with The Suffering. Welcome to the second half of the show. And I've got some more requests here on the way. And of course, we got a little Lynyrd Skynyrd, and I got a little Lover Boy here on deck. But first, music from the Foo Fighters. This one is going out to Metal Sleen requesting a little Monkey Wrench from the Foo Fighters. He needs a good song to keep him focused on the War Thunder grind. Definitely the song for that. It's Monkey Wrench from the Foo Fighters on TFM.

had to play that one. It's Lynyrd Skynyrd, Freebird. Here on Truckers.fm. For that little lover boy working for the weekend. That one's going out to PC Defender for that request. Thank you for that request, my friend. And before that, little Foo Fighters with a Monkey Wrench. We've got another quadruple mashup coming up here. Quadruple mashup coming in from American Shinji, Dill, KK, and the Penguin. Kicking it off here with the Penguin's request, and I love this request already. I'm loving it. It's Philadelphia Freedom from Elton John here on Truckers.fm.

Just You and Me from Chicago here on Truckers.fm. Before that, we had The Beatles, and I think my Pennsylvanian accent's getting in there, you know, because it's usually pronounced abla-dee-abla-da, but apparently it's pronounced...

0: Had some Jack in the Box for dinner. A lot of Jacks. A lot of Jacks in your life tonight, my friend. Thank you for hanging out with me tonight with little Jack in the Box. You got Jack in the Box and Jack on the radio. We're going to stop off and take a quick break. I'll be back in about 2 minutes, so don't go anywhere.
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Petty and the Heartbreakers. It's Free Falling here on TFM. That one's going out to PC Defender. Thank you for that request, my friend. Thank you for hanging out with us tonight. We got Mattman1979 hanging out with us tonight. He's live on Twitch over at twitch.tv/Mattman1979. Always glad to have you with us, Mattman, and thank you for hanging out with us tonight. I've got Soaring Eagle coming in with another request. Let's keep the 250th party going with some Horse with No Name from America.

0: That's Haircut 100. Favorite shirts, boy meets girl. That's the extended version there here on TFM. Unfortunately, my friends, it is time for me to depart. I thank you all for hanging out with me tonight. It's been another fantastic edition of TFM After Hours, and I can't wait to see you all next week, 7 to 9 Eastern, midnight to 2 a.m. UK time. For TFM After Hours, I will see you all next week, but we got one final request to give out, and this one's going out to American Shinji, who wrote it, and I almost don't want to play this request because it's to celebrate the LA Dodgers. I get, you know, they're American Shinji's from SoCal there and everything, but, you know, I'm a big Philadelphia Phillies guy, right? And he's saying to celebrate that the LA Dodgers have again defeated our arch enemies, the San Diego Padres. I just got to say, San Diego Padres. I like the San Diego Padres, okay? I can't lie. Call me performative. Call me, you know, I don't know. I just like the San Diego Padres. I like their stadium. Petco Park's amazing. Fun story about the San Diego Padres. When I was in San Diego a couple months ago, we were actually staying in a hotel right down the street from the Petco Park, and I could see the stadium, like the lights and everything. I was sitting in bed. My bed was next to the window, and I could see the lights of the stadium. I had my window open, and the Padres were losing to the White Sox like 14-0. And I heard a cheering coming from the stadium through my window. I'm like, oh, something happened. And then sure, on the TV, like 10 seconds later, it shows a home run from the Padres. Their only run of the game. So I like the Padres, all right? I guess shout out to the Dodgers. You know, I will play your request, my friend American Shinji. You always send in great requests. And this song is an absolute banger to end off our night. It's Randy Newman, I Love L.A.
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bit of faith can't do. 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I spent

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1: Well, good morning, gang, and welcome to Monday. You are listening to me, Amy Glozier, from The Amy Glozier Show. Yes, that's right. Good morning, Shelley. She was in contact with me before I even got out of bed this morning. Do you know why? Because she hasn't been to bed this morning. Hasn't been to bed. That's terrible. Shocking. Terrible. Now, there is a good reason for this. Now, I myself don't really watch the football. I don't watch the football. But the World Cup is going on at the minute. Shelley's very into the World Cup. She hasn't been to bed and she's very excited. Now, I know we have a lot of international listeners, but we are based in the UK. Specifically, England part of the UK. And I do believe that they won last night. Yes, in a rare occasion, I do believe they won. Now, Shelley's very excited about this. So, because she was so early with all her requests, good morning, Shelley, I thought we'll just get it out of the way. We'll just get the England winning out of the way. Let's just do it this morning, because I think by about 9:30, 10:00, she's going to be asleep. I think you're going to be asleep on the kitchen floor, Shelley. Oh, dear. Right. So, please let me know what you've been up to. Are you watching the football? Are you interested in it? Could you not care less? Are you from a different country and supporting a different team? Let me know. Positive vibes only, I have to say. We're all about the positivity here. It should be used for good. I use my powers for good and positive force. So yes, message in Truckers FM and let me know. You can request a song, and if I've got it and it fits the theme of my show, then I'll play it. If I don't have it, which happens quite a lot, then I can't. But I will give you a lovely shout out. Yes, I will. All right, Shelley, before you fall asleep, we have three in a row on the Amy Glozier Show, and this is going to get you up and get you moving and get you dancing, even if you're not even interested in the football. It's a lovely sunny day, and I hope it's lovely and sunny where you are for you to enjoy.

There we are, right. Starting off with Freed From Desire by Carla. I've got another two, and the last one some of you might never have heard of. It is a comedy song. You'll have to bear with me.

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2: Okay, right. Before I play the next song, I did warn you. Listen to it with interest, please. It is a song attached to the football, not necessarily about the football, particularly from a very strange man from the 90s. They were wild times. Stay with me, gang. Stay with me.

There you go. Yes, Murphy, I have had a request in for Three Lions, but I said perhaps I'll play that if we get a little bit further along in the tournament. I think three in a row is enough. There you go, Shelley, you can go to sleep now. But there was another song from earlier in the 90s that had Ian Wright. Was it Ian Wright that was in it? And some of you will be way too young to remember that. And that's my... I really like that football song. So I might play that later, but I think Three Lions is a bit early. Caroline, good morning, Caroline. Of Caroline and Russell. Alfie Allen was in the video because it was... Was it Lily Allen's dad that was part of that group? And the band was called Fat Les, and they only did that and marched through the streets, somebody playing a drum, singing about Vindaloo. It was really... If you've never heard that song... Google it. Honestly. Yeah. Alfie Allen as a young child. Right. Okay. This weekend, Altera, good morning. She always says, how was your weekend? It was good. I went to see Toy Story 5. Yes, I did. I love all of the Toy Stories. I'm a sucker for a kids film. I don't think they are kids films, actually. I think they're a for everybody film. And I went to see it. Thoroughly enjoyed it. But... I'm going to throw a question out today. I took a reusable bottle with me that you can put water in. And I've had it a long time, and it's my little security blanket, and I take it everywhere because it fits perfectly in the cup holder of my car. And whenever I go out anywhere, I fill it with water and I take it with me. It is like a security. It comes to work with me. It comes everywhere with me. Well, stupidly, I didn't check what time the car park shut, and when I'd finished in the cinema, which wasn't late, the car park was locked up and there was my little car stuck in there. So I had to get the train home. I'm a grown-up, I am, I promise. And it was a bit cold and getting a bit dark and a bit grumpy, so oh no. Anyway, and so I'd finished this water and sat on the train station waiting for the train. You know what I'm going to say, don't you? Train came, jumped up, got on the train, got off the train, and then thought, oh, where's my water bottle? I'd left it on the platform, never to be seen again. It wasn't expensive. I only got it from TK Maxx or somewhere. Other places are available. Can't even remember. Wasn't anything fancy. Wasn't one of these fancy ones. But I was attached. And I put in a lost property request and I went back to the station and asked the staff and then went back to the place where I'd left it. Nothing. I'm very sad. So to cheer me up... We've got another three in a row that are to do with Toy Story.

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2: Smurfit, old Tara. This always reminds me of you. Every show, some Lady Gaga.

just dance. Love it. Smurf it. Altera, good morning. Now, Altera got in contact and said that she's very sad for me. Thank you, because you might have heard me generally whinging, actually, is what I was doing, about losing my drinks bottle. I'm really sad about it because I don't lose stuff and I'm really disappointed in myself when I do lose things because I'm like, oh, you're so irresponsible. I mean, I know I'm not and everyone loses stuff, don't they? But I'm just taken back to when I was younger and, well, you probably didn't, but I used to get in trouble if I lost stuff. And so you're like, oh, I'm really disappointed. But I was just quite attached to it because it had a little finger hook on it and I'd put it on my finger. I'd take it everywhere, put it in my little cup holder. It just came everywhere with me. And Altera knows what I'm talking about. Yeah, she feels like that about a Hawley plushie. Well, you see, a Hawley plushie is a bit more of a thing to get attached to because it's like a thing you get attached to. So, yeah, I'd have full sympathy with you if that ever went missing. I've got other things I'm attached to as well, probably more than the water bottle. But I was just surprised at how much it... I was like, when I realised I wasn't getting this back, I was really upset. I thought, it's a bit ridiculous, really. You can just get another one. I think you need to pull yourself together. But yeah, have you ever had anything that you've lost and you've been more upset than you thought you would be about the loss of it because you didn't realise how attached you were to it? Now, I'm just talking inanimate objects here. I don't want any sad stories in. I don't want to cause any issues for people. I don't want people triggered by my little... But it's just a question, you know, if you had an inanimate object that you didn't think you had any care for and then you didn't have it anymore for whatever reason and then you realised that it actually meant quite a lot to you and you're quite sad that it's gone. Message in and let me know. Give me some content for my show. I'm scrabbling around here. Right. Now, a lot of you have messaged in and asked for songs and very sadly, I don't have them. I'm very ashamed because this happens quite a lot. It does happen quite a lot. But Ashton, thank you very much for asking for some Sam Fender. I have got Sam Fender, just not what you've asked for. And Bullet Train, I love that song. I actually love it. And I've gone and had a look. No, don't have it. And I think, very ashamedly for me, I've said before, I love that. I'm going to get it. And I haven't. Liam Glower, I do have that. Hepatius. Right. Yes. Now, let's have a look. Where are you? On your journey to... I need to get some glasses. Palermo, Italy. Ah, from Malmo in Sweden. Oh, well, I will get that on for you. That's coming up a little bit later. Sub-Zero. Now, I think that's Linkin Park. It's a bit heavy for my show. Ed might play it, but it's a bit heavy. But thank you for messaging in, Sub-Zero. If you want anything else that's a bit more upbeat, then do let me know. Eco NF, not heard from you for a bit. Hello. I don't know what that song is. You've very kindly given me, like, the first words. I've tried looking it up. I'm not too sure. I am staying hydrated. I have got a glass, not my trusty bottle. Not my trusty bottle. I've had to revert to a glass. It's next to me. Let's hope I don't knock it all over my equipment. But I've had to order a different one. It's not the same, because I don't think I can get the same one anymore. It was like, it wasn't unique or expensive, but it was one of these one-off things. I think it was in HomeSense or TK Maxx or one of these places, and I just picked it up one day. And I don't think I'd want the same one. I'd be sad. You can't replace it, can you? But I will stay hydrated and positive, EcoNF. Yes, I will. James Ryland, you always ask for that. I have got a little 90s section right after all my wittering, so I will get it on. Seymour, let's be quiet now. I'm not playing Do the Bartman. I'm not playing it. It's not going on. Right, so choose something else. Seymour, thank you. Oh, dear. Right. Let's get back on with the music. Message in and let me know. I like to know where you're listening from, where in the world you're listening from, what you're doing. And if you'd like a song requested, I'll do my very best to play it, but I'm not having a great morning this morning, so I will do my best. And in between all of your requests, you'll have to listen to mine.

There we are, Alison Limerick, Where Love Lives. Now, I completely missed the joke that Eco and F made. I will get that on because I really like it. Okay, evacuate the dance floor.

Evacuate the Dance Floor by Cascada. That was for Trucker of the Stars. And they say that they just heard this station while playing Star Trucker. They're enjoying it very much. From Australia all the way around the other side of the world. Thank you for listening. So you can have your request to play Evacuate the Dance Floor because I've just played it. And what I also just played was, let me have a look. I played All Night Long, Alexandra Burke featuring Pitbull. And the reason I was Pitbull inspired is because I was out walking around at the weekend. And there's a music festival going on near where I am, by the seaside. And there were two girls fully dressed up as Pitbull. They had drawn little beards on. Now, I believe this is a thing. Somebody did it at a Pitbull concert and it went viral. And now suddenly Pitbull is back and relevant again. I mean, he was out when I was younger. And now people are fully dressed up. They must have been so hot, though. They had a suit on, tie, bald caps, full makeup, jewellery, everything. And I was with a member of my family and they were like looking. I said, they're dressed up as Pitbull. They were like, who's that? I'm like, you don't need to worry about it. Don't need to. Yeah. And so I thought, well, let's get some Pitbull on because it was just really funny. And they moved out of the way. We were like, they were waiting for their transport. And they were like, oh, yeah. Just like it was normal. You know, it was very funny. Anyway. Trucker of the Stars. Yes. Hauling freight around space sounds like good fun. I will do a traffic update shortly, but I don't believe it involves space. I'm not sure. I'll have to have a look. But yes, Trucker of the Stars from Australia. That was for you. Thank you for listening. Right. I will get some Sabrina Carpenter and Madonna on. I will get it on shortly. I will. Yeah, Sub-Zero, oh, Linkin Park's a bit heavy. Maybe I'll play it at the end. Maybe I'll play it at the end. Oh, Hepatus, look at you being sorry about my water bottle as well. Thanks, everybody. I've been moved. I've been moved. Oh, well, that is the third time that you've asked for that song. Perhaps I should just get it on next, actually. Yeah, so you have been messaging in and telling me about the things that you're attached to that you've lost and that you would be upset about. There was Doctor Who mug that Altera said she thought she'd lost and then her mum found it for her and gave it back to her and it's now got VIP status. It's silly, isn't it? The things we get attached to. It is silly, the things we get attached to, but we don't realise we're attached to them. But plushies, I can understand. Any sort of soft toy. Well, they're real, aren't they? You've seen Toy Story. I've obviously seen it. I've told you I've seen it. So I completely understand the soft things. But a water bottle, really? I'm glad you're sorry for me. Right, EcoNF was being funny about a play on words. The Reebok or the Nike. I didn't get it.

I'm not going to be able to hear that song anymore, Eco NF, without hearing the Reebok or the Nike. It's really funny. Right, Liam Glower, you have waited really patiently. If you're still listening, you sent this in at 9 o'clock, this request, and I just haven't managed to get it on yet, but I haven't heard it for ages. So I hope you're still listening and that you enjoy.

Yeah, yeah, yeah. Don't sing. 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I love that. I haven't heard it in ages. Right, Smurfette, you've been very patient as well. Kylie.

There she is. 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Right, James Ryland, you've waited a long time for this as well, but you do always ask for it, but I haven't played it for a bit. I love it. There we are. Emanate.

I always wondered what it was. 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I like food. That's all I'd want. Okay, Kaz. I've got another one of the songs that you asked for because I never have anything you want. Summer of 1993, Ace of Base.

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0: There we are, Gypsy Woman, Crystal Waters, she's homeless. La-da-dee, la-do-da. 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I love it, love it, love it. Okay.
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0: Okay, you lovely bunch of truckers. Let's see where you are and what you're doing and what you're up to on this busy Monday. It is 5:11 a.m. in game time. If you need to put your lights on, then I suggest you do so. I don't want anyone getting banned. Right, let's start off. There are 1,820 players being tracked. Why aren't you all listening to Truckers FM? Spread the word. Simulation 1, ETS 2, the Alpine Route Road is congested at 176. Innsbruck City congested at 61 and Calais City heavy at 39. Klagenfurt and Werthersea City heavy at 31. I need to get better at my pronunciation. Simulation 2, ETS 2 is low. All of it's low. Alpine Route Road low at 3. Poznan, Skopje, Rostock. I hope none of the people who actually live in these places are listening to hear my pronunciations. Arcade ETS 2, all of it's low. Just one in there. ETS 2, SGB simulation, low or empty in there, and so's everywhere else. Right, pro mods. You've got Kirkness Quarry Road is moderate at 27, and Kirkness City heavy at 23. Bergen and Craiova are low at 3 each. Pro mods arcade, low. US simulation ATS, low. Simulation, all of it's low or empty. US arcade, low or empty. That is it for your traffic update. If you know anything, I do not and would like me to inform you all, my public service announcement, then I shall. If anybody's blocking anywhere or blocking the road or doing whatever, let me know and I will tell them to stop it, give you a shout out. Right, talking of shout outs, Benjamin. Benjamin from Australia. This is the only radio station I enjoy listening to, he says, and quite rightly so. Spread the word to your friends, because those 1,800 people should all be listening to Truckers FM. Thanks for listening, Benjamin, actually, and I hope you caught the traffic. I hope it's helpful to you and useful on your journey. Now, get it 757. Ah, wanted to say keep it up. I'm trying. I am trying. Well, at the time, you were at the gym and said it's really calming. I always think I'm a bit erratic, actually. It's like a Monday morning. I'm like scrabbling around, you know, a bit erratic. Thank you, Get It 757. And thank you, Benjamin from Australia. Now, Seymour has sent in a joke, but I'm going to leave that to the end because I just think we need something positive to get back on with. Altera, thank you for requesting Madonna. And I love that particular song. It's one of my favourites, but I have just played Madonna and Sabrina Carpenter this hour, so I can't play it. But I might save it for next week and get it on for you. But I am very upset because I really, really like that. I'm like, oh, yes, what a good idea. I could have played that 9 till 10. Lorik. I haven't got either one of those. I've got one song by the artist, but not either one of those. So if you want to get in contact, right, less of my jibber jabber and more getting on with the music, because we need to get on with it, because it's now 10:37 and I haven't got long left. Just on a side note, actually, I am going to shush in a minute. I haven't been here much on a Monday. I am sure that you are aware, and it's because I do have a really busy life, as we all do, but I do, and I struggle with it. So what I'm going to try and do is fit my shows in other places if I can't do Monday. So you might see me popping up here and there, other places more often than a Monday. So I'm going to try my best to keep with my Mondays, but just to warn you all, I'm throwing it out there now. Yeah. If I'm not here on a Monday, I might be popping up somewhere else just so I can keep you all entertained, because I am struggling a bit to keep up Monday mornings. I'm a very busy woman and I haven't got all day, said Ursula the Sea Witch from Little Mermaid, which is one of my favourites. Right, I'm going to shush now. Shush, shush. I think the weekend should have some airtime rather than me, because, better, isn't it?

There you are, MTI wanted some Weekend, I Can't Feel My Face. And I wanted some Whitney. So you're getting some Whitney.

I'm your baby tonight, Whitney Houston, one of my favourite Whitneys, and I know Kaz likes that too. And Shelley, and everybody. Right, I've been asked for some Aya Nakamura. I haven't listened to this before, but it's a French language song, so I'm intrigued. I love foreign language songs. So here we are, Lorik, this is for you.

There we are, the motto. Tiesto, Ava Max, Robin Schultz. Right, it's time for me to go. Ed's up next, and then tech, and then lots of other people. Do stay tuned. Like I say, I will be hopping about the schedule here and there. If I'm not here on a Monday, do listen out for me somewhere else. Thank you to everybody that messaged in. Benjamin, I'm really sorry that you're just a bit too late with your request, because I'm going and I've kind of, and Shadow, I've just lined up my final song. So we did start with a football theme. We're going to end with a football theme. I've found some others, and it'll ease you gently into Ed's show. So get yourself prepared. Thank you for everyone that's messaged in. Smurfette, Rosie Cakes, Altera, thejacksmith.com. You're absolutely right. That example song was everywhere when it was out. I think it was 2011 it was out. Thank you for being avid listeners, avid fans. Caroline and Russell, thank you very much for messaging in, because I know some of you are working, trying to listen to me in the background. I will be back. Like I say, not always on a Monday anymore, but I will be back. So keep an ear out for me. Definitely keep an ear out for me. And like I say, Ed's up next, followed by tech. Have a great day, everybody. If I didn't manage to play your request, I'm sorry. It's not because I didn't try. Do you know what I've forgotten? Oh, Seymour. He sent a joke in. Right, fit in with my football theme, because we're Shelley, you need to stay listening before you go to sleep. She's still awake, can you believe? Seymour sent me a joke in. Why was the chicken sent off? For persistent foul play. I'm going to get a drum roll. Right, thank you, Seymour. Take care, everybody. Enjoy your week, and I will catch up with you later on. But for now, more football songs. See you later.

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Well, good morning, truckers, those what truck, those what don't, and everybody in between, whether you're on your choo-choo train, your space truck, your coach, or your combine harvester, welcome to the show. It's me, it's Ed, it's Truckers FM. It must mean it's time for the Monday soundtrack. We're on the road to our happy place. Stick with me. We'll get there together, I assure you. Lots coming up on the show, and I'll tell you all about it after Van Halen tells us where he's been recently on his holidays. Hint, something with a canal.

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1: Too right, bro. It's Truckers FM. It's me. It's Ed. We're on the road to our happy place. Good morning to Altera. How are you? Hope you had a great weekend. Tell me what's going on in your life. TFM Shed, hello. Good morning to you. The Jack Smith. Amy as well. Thank you for a wonderful show and giggling when Johnny Knoxville turned up. And Get It 757, who said, hi, Magic here. What's going on in the studio? I'm chilling at the gym right now. What about you? I'm roasting my little Eddie roasters off because it's been a wonderful week. The weather got a little bit cooler, didn't it? And I finally managed to move back into my office. I had to move all my gear out of my office because it was just far too hot in there. It's like a sweatbox. And now today, the sun's hitting the window and it's sweaty time already. Lovely. So I'm okay. I couldn't even imagine being in the gym right now. But good for you. Gotta stay hench. But what's coming up on the show, I hear you ask? Well, let me tell you. We'll have a round of famous birthdays of people you've probably never heard of, our light-hearted song of the week, Guess Their Age Celebrity Edition, and of course, Where's Arnie? We kicked off a whole new round last week, so if you haven't played Where's Arnie before, don't go anywhere. You don't want to miss it. It's the best thing on media ever anywhere. So stay around for that. And of course, coming up imminently, almost imminently, you know, I'd go as far as to say semi-imminently, we'll have the Monday soundtrack. But first, the Rolling Stones having a bad day.

Now, do you love to boogie on a Saturday night? Do people still boogie on Saturday nights? I don't know. Maybe they do. Are you a boogier? If you are, get in contact. Let me know. How do you boogie? When do you boogie? And where, I guess? How, when, and where? Get on with it, Ed. Right! That bit of music must mean it's time for the Monday soundtrack. Quick call out though if you want your requests. If you want any songs playing, get the requests in now before Arnie turns up around about 2:15 for the request section, because he'll be back. He's been a bit cheeky this morning already. He's popped up a couple of times. He wasn't too keen on all of the whining that the Rolling Stones were doing. But anyway, Dazed and Confused. Have you seen that one? It's one of those films that feels like somebody bottled up the last day of school and let it loose on the screen. You know the sort of movies I'm talking about. Linklater, the director, it wasn't about plot for him, it was about vibe. Wandering around Austin, bad decisions, good music, and that feeling of being young with absolutely no plan. Much like half of the cast, who were kids who'd never actually been on set before, including McConaughey. That's, yep, one of his first movies. Now, he was only supposed to be in a couple of scenes, but then he started ad-libbing and riffing on set, and he found that lazy Texas rhythm that we all know and love for him now. And suddenly his all right, became this cultural landmark. Launched his career, really. The studio wanted a modern soundtrack, but Linklater basically told him they had no chance, and he fought down to the nail for real 70s music. Aerosmith, Foghat, Cooper, ZZ Top, all became the music that was his movie. And if you've seen the movie, there's quite a few scenes with some rather famous paddles where they're hazing each other. Each actor actually designed their own paddle, and Affleck's was apparently quite terrifying, which feels on brand, I guess, for Affleck. The cast also had to learn how to look convincingly stoned without actually being stoned. Although some of them didn't bother pretending, from what I understand. The whole shoot was fairly sweaty, just like my office, chaotic and weirdly wholesome. Bunch of teenagers making a film about freedom before any of the actors even knew what freedom really meant. And you could argue, do they now? Anyway, one of the tracks that absolutely nails that film's energy is Edgar Winter's group Free Ride. It's got that perfect cruising with the windows down swagger, the kind of song that makes you feel like you're in the backseat of a Pontiac GTO heading into the night. Pure summer, pure mischief, pure Dazed and Confused. Let's roll into it, shall we?

0: 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You got to pay the toll. Oop, too much. Here's your change.
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0: That's right, my trucking friends. It's that time again. Every day of every week of every month of every year, some old Muppet goes and has themselves a birthday. Now, many of these Muppets are apparently famous, and lots of these famous Muppets have, that's right, say it with me, snuffed it, hallelujah! It's time for famous birthdays of people we've probably never heard of. For example, 1781 to 1826, Stamford Raffles. Now, if you've ever heard of Stamford Raffles, get in contact and let me know. You can message on Discord, or you can go to truckers.fm and click the request shout-out button on there. Stamford Raffles. Any idea? No, me neither. I'm going to assume the name is familiar, but I might be thinking of the Raffles Hotel, so I'll go with he's the founder of the Raffles Hotel. If not, he was somebody in the military. I'll go with that. 1907 to 1954... Frida Kahlo, if I pronounce that correctly, K-A-H-L-O, Frida Kahlo. Any ideas? No, me neither. If in doubt, President of America. But I'm pretty sure I'd know if there was a Frida that had been President of America. But then what do I know? Frida Kahlo. I don't know. Aviator. Always a safe bet. Only one more for you today. 1921 to 1988. Dmitry Polyakov, if I pronounce that correct. Dmitry Polyakov. Polyakov, that looks right. Dmitry Polyakov. Any ideas? Any ideas? Something to do with the space program? Maybe. Maybe. That's all I know. If you're interested, it's George W. Bush's 80th today as well. There you go. So if you know who any of these people are, get yourself some brownie points, get yourself a shout-out on global radio. Stamford Raffles, Frida Kahlo, and Dmitry Polyakov. Smug points abound. Let me know. Because if you don't, thejacksmith.com will. He's on the case, I'm pretty sure.
1: 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It's a kind of magic.
0: It's a kind of magic. Talking about me.

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1: Bing bong. That's right, you lovely bunch of truckers, you. It's time for the traffic. There's 2,165 of you delightful people currently being tracked, and it's 10:54 of the AM in the in-game time. If you're over on Pro Mods, you're probably not, because it's fairly quiet over there. The busiest thing is Bergen at 2. But otherwise, Simulation 1. Naughty old Simulation 1. Let's see what's going on over there. Does it need a smack on his little body? Let's have a look. Alpine Route does. It's congested at 206. You naughty old Route. Innsbruck's congested at 94. We'll be having words later. And Hamburg is congested at 50. You bad boy. But other than that, Calais heavy at 39, the Calais-Duisburg roads low at 30, and the Klagenfurt and Würzsee is moderate at 26. Just ticking over into Duisburg City there, moderate at 23. But I know what you want, what you really, really want. You want to know where you can go and play with yourself. Just you and the open road and nobody else peeping in the windows. You could go to North Macedonia for that. There's nobody there. You could go to Montenegro. You could go to Lithuania, and you can even go to Kosovo. That'd be nice. Other than that, everywhere else has got something in. But as always, if you're aware of something that I am not, please get in contact and let me know. This is Iggy Pop, and he's up to some freaky stuff.

All right, it's time for the answers to famous birthdays people probably never heard of. We've started a chat over on the Discord about my After Dark shows. I haven't done one for absolutely ages. In fairness, though, gang, it's mostly 2 hours of me playing a very lame quiz of guess what I'm wearing, which generally ends up being not much of anything. Right, Jack has been in contact. The CFAX, the Teletext, and the Oracle all rolled into one. Only a handful of you will know that reference. Stamford Raffles was a British statesman and founder of Singapore. Oh, that's a dude in the day. Born off the coast of Port Morant in Jamaica. Oh, wow. Okay. Frida Kahlo. Now, big props and points to Kaz, because Kaz messaged in and got this one right. Well done, you little clever clogs. Mexican painter who explored questions of identity, post-colonialism, gender and race in Mexican society. There you go, Frida Kahlo. I thought I would know who that one was. Oh, disappointed in myself. Dmitry Polyakov was a Soviet major general and spy for the CIA. Of course he was. There you go. Well, you're up to date. I teach you stuff on this show, don't I? I teach you stuff. Put it all in the bank, because one day the police will come knocking and say, what do you know about this Ed guy? Anyway, this is the Stranglers. I don't know what they're up to, but it's going on a lot all day and all night, apparently.

0: That's right, gang. Arnold Schwarzenegger is here. He's in the building and he is hungry. Oh, my, is he hungry. How are you feeling, Arnie?
1: I'm hungry.
0: Told you. All right.
1: What are we having for dinner?
0: Well, let's not get ahead of ourselves,
1: Arnie.
0: What
1: are we having for breakfast?
0: Now, you've already had your breakfast, so don't try pulling that one on me.
1: Pasta.
0: Shut up now. Control yourself. So, for those of you who haven't yet played this game, where on earth have you been? Stop everything, hold the phone, tell your friends, call your family, get them to tune in, because it's time for Where's Arnie? We're into the request section of your show. For the next 20 minutes, half an hour, we're going to be playing your songs, your requests that you've got in. They're all lined up and they're ready to go. Probably fit in one more if you're quick and you get a request in. I'll see what I can do. Somewhere amongst your requests, Arnie is hiding out because he's on the

0: second and first for third. But I'll give you a shout out if you're probably up there in the top seven or eight people anyway. Let's see how you can do. So once again, all you've got to do is listen out for Arnie saying...
1: Cookies.
0: And as soon as you hear him say
1: cookies,
0: you just message in the show. Use the Discord competition bot or truckers.fm shout out request competition button, any of those. Right, we're into it. Now, if you never played before, don't get confused, because Arnie might pop up and say some other things, but the only thing that counts is when he says
1: cookies.
0: So keep your beady little ears on the show, because he will be coming up, I promise you. So let's get into your requests. Shadow, Lorik, Meerkat, Altera, Just a Trucker, Kaz, maybe some more as well. We've got all your requests lined up. They're right on the way. And so let's start with Shadow, who's been waiting since the beginning of the show for this. Never heard of them, don't know this song. Hope it's good, hope you enjoy it. But Shadow, this, my friend, is for you.
2: Let's get down to business.

Well, I think he snuck in there, but he didn't say what he wanted to say. And hey, a quick shout out to Mrs. Meerkat. Welcome to the show. It's addictive stuff, isn't it? Lorik, this is for you. Remember, we're listening out for...

Being a cheeky boy, old Arnie's knees pops up a couple of times, but not yet as he said the illustrious words. Well, it must be time for a request for Meerkat. Here's something to brighten your afternoon.

What an absolute tune. Altera, that was also for you as well. Apologies, because this one is the one that Kaz requested. I know how much she loves that other song, and what a tune. This is one of my favourites as well.

Now that's how you segue, gang. Look at that. That was smooth. And what a key change to go into this one. Wow. Well done, everybody who's joined in for Where's Arnie. Some new names popping up as well, and a new name going on the leaderboard as well. Well done. We'll get round to the answers imminently, almost imminently. I'm tempted to even say semi-imminently. But it will be coming up, so don't go anywhere. Right now, though, it's our light-hearted song of the week after all of that. And we're going back to one of my favourite artists, Billy Joel. Kaz is already going to be messaging in with some sort of picture with me and Billy Joel with tongues in throats or something ridiculous. Well, he kicked off the new decade in the 80s with a bunch of mischief on his 80s album Glass Houses. Sometimes a Fantasy saw him probably at his most playful. It's one of his least played tracks, but it's absolutely fantastic. Sharp guitars, tight drums, and Billy sounding like he's having a great time, pushing into that early 80s new wave vibe. The song gives some nods to late night phone chat lines that were popping up around the time, which gives the whole thing a wonderful wink and a grin. And the original single even had a little phone call intro before the radio trimmed it out. Anyway, I'm playing you the version with it in. Despite being one of his more offbeat tracks, it did still land comfortably in the top 40. It just doesn't get played much now. It's quick, it's catchy, it's cheeky, and it's full of that restless spark that Billy had right at the start of the 80s. Perfect burst of fun and a lift of energy. So if you've never heard it before, I think you're in for a treat. This is Billy Joel and Sometimes a Fantasy.

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0: Too right, bro. Truckers FM, we're back. I know how eager you are to know what's happened with Where's Arnie and who the winners are, and I promise you we'll be getting around to it imminently, almost imminently. That's right. But quick shout out to Benjamin, who's messaged in and say, can I please get a shout out and some love from Australia? G'day, mate. Yes, you certainly can. Hello to you. Hello to Australia. Benjamin says, I love Truckers FM. It's the only station I listen to, as it should. Record all my shows. Listen to them back to back. You'll have nearly a year's worth of content. You never have to go anywhere else. But hello, Benjamin. Great to know that you're listening. It's time for celebrity birthdays. Do we have any idea how old these people are today? It's Sylvester Stallone's birthday, the old Sly Stallone. He was in Rocky and Rambo. But how old is Sylvester Stallone today? What do you reckon? Yeah, he is getting up there a little bit, and he's a little bit older than you think as well. 80 today for old Sly. My impression. It's Eva Green's birthday today. Not yellow, not blue, like this show. Eva Green. Who is Eva Green? Well, you just heard the theme tune. She was Vesper in Casino Royale. She was also in Penny Dreadful and one of the Three Musketeers remakes. How old is Vesper Lint Eva Green today? What do you reckon? Yeah, she's middling, isn't she? 46. 46 for Eva Green. It's Kevin Hart's birthday today. Apparently a comedian, was in Ride Along and Central Intelligence. How old do we think Kevin Hart is today? What do you reckon? Yeah, sometimes it's tricky sometimes with the comedians, I find. Not sure why. But yeah, Kevin Hart is 47 today. One more for you. It's Jennifer Saunders' birthday today. Yep. Jennifer Saunders from Absolutely Fabulous, Darling. That's the biggest thing she's done. That's what you know her from. How old is Jennifer Saunders today, do you think? 68. 68 for Jennifer Saunders. How did you do? And just a very quick shout out. It would have been Ned Beatty's birthday today. He died in 2021. Ned Beatty was Otis from the original Superman movie. Otisburg. Otisburg. It's just a little bitty place. Otisburg. Right, we'll be back.
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1: Too right, bro. Yes, 2,479 of you delightful people are currently being tracked, and it's 4:37 of the PM in game time. Now, Pro Mods has snuck up and got a little cheekier because Kirkness Quarry Road is now heavy at 42, and Kirkness City is very naughty, congested at 30. What is it doing? Simulation 1, of course, though. Ooh, things are hotting up over there. There's almost too many to count. The Alpine route is very naughty. It's congested at 193. Innsbruck is pushing its luck. It's congested at 90. And Hamburg's really pushing it, congested at 41. If you're in Klagenfurt and Wurzsee, it's congested at 40. Calais is heavy at 37. The Duisburg is moderate at 29. The Dusseldorf moderate at 21. And the Prague moderate at 20. Ooh, there's a lot there. Everything else looking low to empty. But where can you go if you want to be alone? If you just want to play with your gear stick on yourself? Where can you go? You can still go to Montenegro. Give it some love over there. You can go to Kosovo. Can we go to Kosovo? Hey, it could be a new jingle. Those are the only two places that you can go. So there you go. Make a difference in the world. If you're aware of something that I am not, of course, get in contact and let me know. Right. Mothership, Led Zeppelin,

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0: Wow, so many of you messaging in today. Well done. As always, there's literally milliseconds, split seconds between everybody. So congratulations to everybody who's got in. We've got a few new names on the board today. So we're going to do the top nine so that we include people that haven't played before. In ninth place is Benjamin. Well done. Congratulations. First timer. In eighth is Aaron. Well done to you. Number seven is Mythical Unicorn Gaming. At six is Kaz. You're getting closer, Kaz. You're getting there. At five, it's Smurfette. And at four, it's Rosie Cakes. Just pipped Rosie from the top three. Just pipped by a new player. So for the top three today of our Where's Arnie spotters, in third place, it's a brand new player. Brings a smile to my face to know that we've reached the partnerships. It's Mrs. Meerkat. Hello, Mrs. Meerkat, and welcome to the show. Great to have your logholes with me. In second place today is Meerkat. And in first place today, it is Altera! Congratulations, Altera. Well done. Congratulations to you. Let's have a look at how that affects our global leaderboard. We've only been playing it for 2 weeks. Last week, Meerkat was at the top, but this week, Altera now has sneaked in. So top of the leaderboard with 5 points at the moment is Altera. With 4 is Meerkat in second place. And 3 points in third place, it's Aaron. And now in fourth place, with just a solitary single point, but it's all you need to get on the board, is Mrs. Meerkat. Congratulations. Arnie, you've got any messages out there for Altera with all your cookies?
1: Who told you can eat my cookies?
0: Uh-oh, he's not looking happy.
1: Put that cookie down! Now!
0: Oh, well, he's on his way. I hope you'll feel better soon, Altera, from those awful injections that you had. More Where's Arnie? Same bat time, same bat channel next week. This is Def Leppard.

Well, haven't we just whizzed through the show today? We must be having a good time. I can see our happy place. It's on the horizon. We shall get there together imminently. Oh, it's so imminent, it feels semi-imminent. We're nearly there. If you've got a shout out that you'd like me to do before the end of the show, get it in as quick as you can, because we're almost out of time, and then we'll be handing over to the delightful, the wonderful, I'd even go as far as say the delectable Tech, who will be up next. So don't go anywhere, because as always, there's lots happening right here on Truckers FM.

Well, that's it, gang. Our time together has come to an end. We're there. We've arrived. We're at our happy place. I hope I put a smile on your face this morning leading into this afternoon. The wonderful tech is up next. A big thank you to Altera, TFM Shed, The Jack Smith, Amy, Get It 757, Meerkat, Kaz, Shadow, Just the Trucker, Mrs. Meerkat, Rosie Cake, Smurfette, Mythical Unicorn, Aaron, and Benjamin. Thank you very much for joining me. Pixel Blaze has been talking about whether or not they can apply to Biot Radio. You can if you want to be a presenter, just like what I is. You can head over to truckers.fm. There's an application on there that you can fill out. It'd be great to hear from you. Until next week, everybody, that's it. I'm out of here. I love you so much. Have a great week. See you soon, my lovelies.

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0: Well, hello, hello. Good afternoon. A massive thank you to the wonderful Ed for the past 2 hours of the Monday soundtrack. Some absolute belters in there as per normal. Some brilliant tracks. Now you got me with the Variety Box all the way through till 3 p.m. UK time.
1: Your number one.
0: In the meantime, though, let's kick off this throwback from 2014, but apparently it dates back even further to 2008 from the Saturdays.

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3: Where on earth are you from?

0: Well, how's about that for you? A little bit of Fat Les Vindaloo, a throwback all the way to 1998. And of course, the UK or England versus Mexico football match did take place very, very early this morning with very, very, very good results for all of you England fans, me included, winning 3-2, which means we are most likely going up against Norway next, which could get very interesting indeed. Anyway, before that, a little bit of Headley with Kiss You Inside Out, the throwback to 2011. Phil Collins, You Can't Hurry Love, and of course the Saturdays If This Is Love, kicking off the show. Anyway, it is Monday, it is the 6th of July. How are you doing? What have you been up to over the weekend? Have you been doing something cool? Or maybe you just want to shout out for your mates. Go ahead, get in touch with us. Truckers.fm is the way to go. As for me, I went out to a little event called Vintage on Sea over the weekend. A nice little coastal town had a proper full event, like dedicated to like, the whole vintage style of things. A lot of classic cars. It was absolutely lovely. And I promised a couple of the people that I met there that I'd give them a shout out on the radio. So, shout outs to Hannah Stanfield, and hello to Sophia Rogers if you both happen to be listening in. Massive shout out to both of you. Got to make a little like wooden beach hut, and I got to paint it up with them yesterday. It was so good. So good indeed. Anyway, something else that is also very, very good as well, especially to me, but then again, I'm biased because I've made up this little game show. It is the Where Are My Quiz. Today, I'll be giving you three clues to a random mystery place throughout the show, and your job is to guess where it is. It's a bit like GeoGuessr, but it's on the radio. So, without any further ado, here we go. Get your pens, paper, pencils, whatever you use to write stuff down with, because here's clue number one. Clue number one for today is our mystery place gets its name from an English explorer slash writer, while not being a place inside of the UK. If you think you know where it is, get in touch. Truckers.fm is the way to go. Alternately, if you're on Truckers MP, you can use the command slash TFM dash shout out and just put the word competition in front of your competition entry. 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In the meantime, we've got a nice throwback on the way for you from Plastic Bertrand, taking you all the way back to the 1990s once again. A little bit of Pink on the way for you and some Charlie XCX as well. 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
1: Right, a little bit of rock and roll for you. This is the Rolling Stones with their latest release for this year, called In the Stars, released, I believe, all the way back in May. Only heard it for the first time yesterday, and I've got to say, it's actually a pretty decent song. Right, traffic on the way after this.

0: traffic update.
1: Right, 1:30. It is Monday, the 6th of July, 2026. Let's go ahead and get you the latest on the roads of Truckers MP. There's currently 2,969 players being tracked across all of our networks. Nice. With the in-game time of 10:51 p.m. So make sure you got your lights on so you can see where you're going and so you don't get kicked. Right, taking a look at our busiest locations, we are kicking off as ever with Simulation 1, where right at the top of the list is the outbound route, congested at 226 players there. Innsbruck just below it, congested at 132. Calais congested at 69 players. Wothersea congested at 62. Hamburg congested at 48. CD Road has a low of 30. And Duisburg and Dusseldorf both moderates between 24 to 28. Now, I would go up to the next part of ProMods, but my computer has just decided to throw a control panel in my face. Lovely. Thank you, Windows. Very cool. Anyway, now we can go over to ProMods. It is the Kirkness Quarry Road congested at 55 and Kirkness City congested at 52. Other than that, that's pretty much all I can see on the roads of Truckers MP. Aside from the TFM Shed, who's gotten in touch saying there's three people in Plymouth on Simulation 1 and they're after some people to go and join them. So if you're in the Plymouth area on Sim 1, then go and say hello to the TFM Shed and friends. In the meantime, if you spotted something that I haven't and you'd like to get in touch with it, as Shed has done, you can go ahead and get a hold of us via the ingoing command of /TFM-traffic, or alternatively, you can also go over to the website truckers.fm, click the request button, change the drop down to say traffic, let us know what the problem is, where it is, and what server it's on. That control panel, I think that control panel was meant to be for my brain because I've closed it and I don't know how to do words. Oh dear. Anyway, that's the traffic. You're up to date. In the meantime, though, we've got 220Kid on the way for you. A little bit of Gala, that's on the way for you. A request going out to Mum's Corner. And we've also had a request in for some Clean Bandit and Demi Lovato. And that is going out to Jonas Play 12.
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Nico B, Canada Goose. And yes, that is the same artist behind the song that features that that Dancing Harris. It's a different song to what we just played, but I didn't have that one, so Canada Goose it is. Anyway, that's a request going out to the TFM Shed and No Air Freshener. Before that, Clean Bandit with Demi Lovato with Solo, Gala, Freed From Desire, and of course, Two Tone Kid, Heart and Soul. Kind of the official, unofficial theme track of this very show. Anyway, how are you doing? It is 1:47 in the afternoon. It is Monday, the 6th of July. You're tuned into the Variety Box with me, Tech, keeping you entertained, hopefully, all the way through till 3 p.m. today. Now, I've had a little bit of a look-see around on the internet, and, well, some very interesting news has stumbled across my desk from SCS Software. You might have heard Matt talking about it on the Most Played chart yesterday, but we've finally got the first gameplay reveal for the upcoming Euro Truck Simulator 2 Coach DLC. And I've got to say, it does look very interesting indeed. And they took, the people at SCS Software, took a little bit of a drive with the Man Lions Coach on a bus route from Duisburg, which is very, very cool indeed. If you want to have a look and keep up to date with that more, then you can head on over to, I believe it's blog.scsoft.com, or just keep up with SCS Software on any of their social media. Anyway, something else that's also pretty cool is we've had people getting in touch with shoutouts. Yes, we have. So shout out to Mom's Corner saying thank you for playing your request, no problem. And hello to Deezer Trucker as well, saying what a great friend of mine. His username is apparently Ravel59, and drive safe, everyone. So shout out to both of you, Deezer Trucker, and of course to Ravel59 as well. Now, we kicked off a little bit of a competition earlier called The Way on My Quiz, essentially GeoGuessr but on the radio. So let me explain how that works. Throughout the show today, I'm going to be giving you rather three clues to a random mystery place, and your job is just simply to guess where that is. Well, here we go with some clues then, shall we? Clue number one: a mystery place gets its name from an English explorer slash writer while not being a place in the UK. And now, another little hint for you. Clue number two: today's mystery place is known to some as, quote, the Smithsonian of the South. There you go. Clue number two: today's mystery place is known to some as the Smithsonian of the South. If you think you know where it is, get in touch. Truckers.fm is the way to go. In the meantime, Carmen670 has been getting in touch asking for this one. We've also had a request in from Kagambi asking for J-pop. This works for both. ¶¶

There you go then, Lady Gaga with Babylon for you, playing on your number one station for driving. Now, I've had a little bit of a look through today's national days. I've been told to pick a few of my favourites. There's not really many that honestly stand out, aside from apparently a National Air Traffic Control Day. So if you happen to be an air traffic controller listening in to us for whatever reason, firstly, thank you for choosing us to be a part of your Monday afternoon. And apparently, today is your day. So if you're doing any ATC, then I guess today is your day to celebrate. Anyway, I've had our wonderful very own Ram getting in touch, asking for a little bit of this one. This is Dominium with Battle Beast, Night's Calling.

0: There you go then. 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Trust me, there's some great tracks. You don't want to miss it. Truckers
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0: Let's go! Let's go indeed. Welcome to the second hour of the show. It is 2 p.m. across the United Kingdom. We've got so much on the way for you. We've got clue number three from Mystery Place. We're going to be going over what happened over the weekend with the Formula One and also Fiat's attempt to try and outdo the Citroën Ami. Trust me, you're going to want to listen in for this one. It's a strange one. It is a strange one indeed. In the meantime, we've had HH10 getting in touch asking for a classic from Oasis, and that's playing for you in about now, really.
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0: There you go then, Huntrix with Takedown, playing for you on your number one station for driving. You're listening to The Variety Box on Truckers.fm. Before that, we had a little bit of Sabrina Carpenter with Taste the Weekend, Blinding Lights, a request going out to Gizmo. There's a lot of numbers, so bear with me on this one. Gizmo 120710, there you go. And before that, we had HH10 getting in touch, asking for Oasis and Wonderwall. Now, I did say at the top of the hour, I got some news here about Fiat's rival to the Citroen Ami, but that is going to have to wait, because we've had somebody getting in touch saying that they've had their birthday recently. So shout out to you, AJ Wilkes, celebrating their 21st birthday yesterday. Hopefully you had a wonderful day, and happy belated birthday to you from the team here at Truckers.fm. Hope you've had a wonderful day indeed. There we go. Okay, all right. Back to normal. There we go. Right, let's go ahead now and jump back to the news. That is, of course, the Fiat Topolino. Yep, that's what they've called it. And you're not going to guess what the stats are. Trust me, they are. They're something. I'm going to just say that. It looks basically the exact same as the Citroen Ami and a bit less grey. But it's going to cost you a whopping £9,000. But here's what you get for your money. You get 46 miles of range, 8 brake horsepower, and a blistering top speed of 28 miles an hour. Yeah, something tells you I didn't quite think that one through. Oh dear, nearly £9,000, right? For something with 8 brake horsepower. And I can't lie, I could probably walk faster than that, honestly. I can't run faster than that because it does 28 miles an hour and I'd be very much out of breath by the time I got to about 5, but still. Oh dear me, dear me. Anyway, do stay tuned as well, as we've got some news about the most recent Formula One event coming up a little bit later on in the show. But first, it's time to go ahead and jump back over to a little game that we've been running throughout the entire show called the Where Am I Quiz. If you don't know how this works, I give you 3 clues throughout the show to a random mystery place, and your job is to guess where that place is. Now, no, I said 3 clues. So far, we've only had 2. We can't be having that, can we? So before we give you clue 3, here's a recap of the previous ones. Clue number 1. Our mystery place gets its name from an English explorer slash writer, while not being a place inside the UK. Clue number 2. Today's mystery place is known to some as the quote Smithsonian of the South. And clue number 3, or third and final clue, this might help or hinder, you can find today's mystery place in an area known as the Research Triangle region. Very tricky indeed. If you think, yeah, if, wow, words, okay. If you think you know where it is, get in touch at truckers.fm is the way to go. So far, we've only had a whopping 1 getting in touch, so that person that gets in touch, they could be right, they could be wrong. Very sorry, but you're going to have to wait to the end of the show to find out. If you think you know where it is, do as ever, get in touch with us.
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2: Right, now a little bit of a throwback for you. Going back to 2009, some Miley Cyrus. Halsey on the way next. And for those of you trying to guess the mystery place, rather, how about a bonus clue soon?

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1: There you go, Halsey with Walls Could Talk for you. Right, it is 2:30 on Monday, the 6th of July. Let's go ahead and get your latest on the roads of Truckers MP. There are currently 3,249 players being tracked across all of our networks with an in-game time of 4:50 a.m. So make sure you got your lights on so you can see where you're going and so you don't get kicked. Right, starting off our busiest locations, once again, it is Simulation 1 and the Upper End Route congested at 296 players. Innsbruck is next on the list, congested at 119. Calais City congested at 62. CD Road is moderate at 51. Hamburg and Duisburg both congested between 42 to 50 players. Wuthersee congested at also 42 and Dusseldorf heavy at 30. Going over to promos, it is usual affected areas. The Kirkness Crow Road congested at 88 and Kirkness City congested at 33. Other than that, that's pretty much all I can see on the roads of Truckers MP. If you spotted something that I haven't, feel free to go ahead and get in touch with us via the website at truckers.fm, or you can use a handy little in-game command of /TFM with -traffic and let us know what the problem is, where it is, and how it affects you. In the meantime, though, thank you for listening to this traffic report. Another one will be on the way in about an hour's time with the wonderful Robster. Right, let's go back to the music in a minute, shall we?
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1: Now, I did promise a mystery clue or a little bonus clue for today's mystery place, because it seems like people are having a little bit of difficulty trying to guess where it is. You've heard your previous three clues, also in the Discord, discord.gg/truckersfm. But your bonus clue for this Monday afternoon, the name of today's mystery place is shared with a UK bicycle manufacturer. There you go, a little extra clue there for you. If you think you know where it is, get in touch with us. Truckers.fm is the way to go. In the meantime, Oliver Steinmetz, this one is, well, this one's going out for you. A little bit of Topic A7S. Ella Lineley on the way after this. Hollywood.

There you go then. How's that for a good old throwback? The Rizzle Kicks with Mama Do The Hump, going back to 2011. A little bit of hip-hop for you on your Monday afternoon. If you think about it, we've done a little bit of everything today. We've had some rock in there, we've had some pop, some dance, hip-hop as well. Oh, it's fantastic. Anyway, that is a request going out to Ziggy Marley, asking for that one for you today. Thereafter, a shout-out to the 420 Truckers as well, so shout-outs to all of you. Before that, Greg's request for a little bit of ABBA with Gimme Gimme Gimme, an absolute proper classic. Cheers in Texas from Ella Langley, and Oliver Steinmetz's request for Topic and A7S with Breaking Me. Now, as I get words, yeah, no, okay, cool, thanks Brian. But I did earlier say that we're going to talk about what happened with the Formula One race, because of course it was the UK F1 this weekend, and it's a very interesting race indeed. 52 laps of Silverstone, only for it to finish under a safety car. Yeah, there's been a very controversial finish for Formula One race over there, which was absolutely wild. But if you want to know the top three, then here you go. In at third was Lewis Hamilton. In at second was George Russell, and winning it for his ninth career win was Leclerc. There you go, how cool's that? One of the other things that I really want to mention was on the qualifying day, there's a photo of somebody that had a giant F1 car as a hat, so it's like a proper foam hat. It looks amazing, and honestly, I want one. Where can I get one? Anybody know? Anyway, we've had a competition running throughout today for today's mystery place, including a bonus clue as well, which we don't normally do. But you've seen all the clues in the Discord, you've heard all the clues on the radio. If you want to know what the answer is, then stay tuned. Apologies to Raccoon Power, it is not Cook Island, but good guess. But to TFM Shed, Steve UK, Carmen 670, and Mum's Corner, you are all correct, with today's mystery place being Raleigh, North Carolina in the USA. And a little bit of a tricky one today, isn't it? That's why I thought I'd throw in the bonus clue, see if that helps a bit. In case you're wondering, the English explorer and writer was Sir Walter Raleigh, and of course the bicycle was the Raleigh bicycles that they make over here in the UK. So that's your little explanation for those two clues. How's about that for you? But well done to all of you. Right, a proper throwback for you now from Blur, a little bit of Park Life, going back to 1994. One absolute throwback indeed. Haven't heard this song in a long time. A little bit of Chainsmokers and Emily Warren on the way after that. Robster has checked into the building and will be on air from 3 for 2 hours of awesome music.

There you go, one of my favourite songs there from the Chainsmokers, featuring Emily Warren. That is Side Effects, playing for you on your number one station for driving, Blur and Park Life. Before that, a nice throwback to the 90s. However, that's all from me today. We've got the wonderful Robster on the way for you next with Your Drive, Your Music. And apologies to those who put their requests in that sadly didn't get them played on today's show. I either didn't have them or I just ran out of time to play them. So again, my apologies on that one. If you want more of me for some reason, then you can catch me again on Friday from 3 in the afternoon for Afternoons with Tech. Hopefully, I'll see you there. One more song to finish off with. This one from Nick Jonas. This is Levels. I'll go ahead and see you on Friday. Robster's up next. Bye!

0: Smith. What's up? It's Lizzo. Your number one. 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
5: 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Thank you, Mr. Tech, for the last couple of hours. I didn't get the mystery place. I've told you, you've got to do it like Birmingham, and that's it. Birmingham. Nowhere else.
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Just like a waving flag. I was going to play Vindaloo, but somebody who shall remain nameless, Tech, played it.

0: you want to know how loud, I had the headphones and speakers on in the studio? The windows were shaking. Tony Christie, Avenues and Alleyways. Oh, what a belting song that is. And I've not played it for ages, so I thought, yeah, you're getting it. You're getting it. How are you doing? Hey, how are you doing? Sorry, I've been away for a few weeks. And before anybody says anything, no, I wasn't in prison. Yes, looking your way, Willow. I'd be seaside. Fortnite to seaside. Lovely jabbly. Right. So this is it. We hand it over to you now. This is where you get to request your songs. Already got some in. Gizmo 120710. Is that your phone number? Don't go there. You've sent Believe, but by whom? I mean, do you want Sure? Can't remember the other guys that do it. Anyway, let me know which artist, please, and then we'll do our best to play it for you.
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0: 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Honestly. 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Cheers.
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0: Horan with Taste So Good, followed up by the London Boys from the 80s. Big disco tune, Requiem. Gizmo 120710. And not got the track you requested, which is Major Tom Peter Schling. It is not the. We have, so far, who've we got? Alfie, Danny, Weston, Katie, Snugs. Duck Muck. I like that one. Oliver Steinmez. Where are we? Chris. Carmen 670. Mum's Corner. Hubert. Jonas. Play 12. Demi 2507. I've just got to look for your track. But all the rest, your requests are locked in and will be coming up before 5 p.m.
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Alfie requesting Carly Rae Jepsen and Shy Boy. Demi2507 says, I want to shout out to my friend Tim. Tell him to go to the driving school so he can learn to park.

Danny requesting some Linkin Park. Haven't got the track that you've asked for, but I've got this one for you. Heavy is the Crown.

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0: So currently have 3,734 players being tracked. It is 10:48 a.m. in game. Pretty busy on some of the servers out there. Sim 1, 2,788 players. 560 on Pro Mods. Everywhere else a little bit quiet, but this is how it works out. On the Sim 1, Alpine Route Road, Innsbruck City, Hamburg City are all congested. Calais to Duisburg Road is moderate. Over on the Pro Mods, Kirkeen's Quarry Road and Kirkeen City is congested. Simulation ATS, US Arcade ATS, both are showing low to empty on there. Everything else is showing pretty much hunky-dory. So if there is a problem out there, we've not mentioned it, can you drop us a line, please? You can do it online, through Twitter, or in-game. It is TFM/TFM-traffic. That's it. I knew I'd remember it. It's that long since I did this, you know.

0: 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But for now, dear friends, you're up to date.
1: It's Rob's Artist of the Month.

That's our new artist of the month, Diana Ross. She's going to be here throughout July. A couple of tracks every program for you. And we've got a lot to go at. Some even with the Supremes. Yes. Think it was Katie requested this. Beyonce. Hello. 25 to 4.

was Katie. Katie requesting Beyoncé and Halo. Shout out to Chris and Alex. They are transporting frozen octopus to France. Snug says, wishing a great summer to my fellow Prime Logistic members and would like to hear Will Smith with Summertime. Believe it or not, can't find it. So I'll put you getting jiggy with it.

Will Smith getting jiggy with it. Did you know today it is International Kissing Day? Stay right where you are, Willow. Don't even think it. It is National Fried Chicken Day. I don't like chicken. Don't like chicken at all. Take your webmaster to lunch day. I will do if they're paying. And virtually hug a virtual assistant day. Hey Siri, do you want a hug? Doug Mark has requested Toxicity by System

0: And there it ended. Alex G says, I'm transporting a yacht to Innsbruck. Gizmo120710 says, make a shout out to Demi2507.
1: Shout out!
0: And tell him to go to driving school at the end. He should not be blocking the gas station. No, you shouldn't. And it's a fuel station.
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Oliver Steinmetz requesting Katy Perry with Raw. Edward says, currently doing the Orient Express with another prime driver. We are just leaving Paris now. Mr. Virus B says, can you give a big shout out to Brienne? She's one of our best drivers in the VTC and continues going. Mr. Virus is very proud of you.

Chris requesting Chris Stussy. He actually asked for Desire, not got that track, I'm afraid, so I played your Fantasy featuring Kuka. Carmen 670 says, can you play Just Don't Mind from Fox Stevenson?

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Bay City Rollers, Shang-a-Lang, requested by Mum's Corner. Hubert says, Robster, I would love to hear the Red Hot Chili Peppers with Dark Necessities.

Other time zones are available. Red Hot Chili Peppers with Dark Necessities. Jonas Play 12 says, will you play Zara Larsson and Can't Tame Her? No, you can't tame her. Hit music. Hit.

Yeah. Take off the fufu. Take off the cloud chase. Take off the Wi-Fi. Take off the money phone. Take off the car loan. Take off the flex and the white loss. Take off the weird ass jewelry. I'ma take 10 steps, then I'm taking off top off. Take off the fabricated streams and the microwave memes. It's a real world outside. Take off your idols. Take off the runway. Take off the Cairo. Take off the Sandro pay 5 days stay. Take a quarter meal. Hell if I knew. Take off the front flag. Take off reception. Take off the cop with the iPad. Take off the allure. Take off the unsure.

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Not got the track that you did ask for, though. I do apologise. Something Good Can Work says, I'm going to the Two Door Cinema.

0: 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We're lucky. Have a good time in Japan.
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0: currently have 3,803 players being tracked, and it is 4:46 p.m. in game time. It's the usual hotspots, I'm afraid. Sim 1, Alpine Route Road, Innsbruck City, Duisburg City and Calais City all showing as congested. On the Pro Mods, Kirkings Quarry Road congested, Kirkings City is showing heavy. Everything else looking good out there. So if there is a problem, let us know what server you're on, where the problem is, and we'll share it with everybody else. You can do it in-game. /TFM-traffic via the website. Change the little drop down thing to traffic. 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
1: 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It's Rob's Artist of the Month.

Our artist of the month, Diana Ross, and that is My Old Piano. Two more tracks for you next week, and the week after, and the week after that. And then we'll be going into a new artist of the month. Louis says, can you give a shout out to Rusty, whose birthday is today? Very happy birthday, Rusty, from everybody here at Truckers FM. James Ryland says, can we have One Direction Midnight Memories?

bit of One Direction for you. Midnight Memories. Felix has said, can we have Kate Bush with Running Up That Hill? Open bracket, a deal with God, close bracket.

running up that hill. Angus says, hi Robster, can you play Yasobi? Is that how you say it, Yasobi? I want to hear something other than English, thanks a lot.

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0: Lottie is requesting a classic, Michael Jackson and Dirty Diana.

Michael Jackson playing that for Lottie. Dirty Diana. The King of Coffee and Niv is up at 5 o'clock this afternoon. We're taking you into the evening. Liam Bloom is here at 6 with the Feel Good Tunes. And at 9 this evening, J-Mac with the Mac Mix will be taking to the airwaves. That's how the rest of today looks here on Truckers FM. Pan Quasaran says, can we have Abracadabra?

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1: Go. 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Right, can I say a big thank you to Willow for producing? Thank you to everybody that got in touch with the show and sent in requests. But as always, the mahoosive thank you goes out to you for listening and spending the last 2 hours with me. I know, I hate doing it myself. I've got to go put my feet up, relax, and probably have a nice cup of coffee. And maybe a couple of chocolate biscuits. You never know. You never know. Niv's up next. I'm back next week at 3. So I hope you'll join me then. In the meantime, have a fantastic week. Take care.

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2: 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This is Tunes and Coffee, Volume 1, if you wanna put it that way. Thank you so much, Robster, for the past hours. I wasn't able to tune in, but when I'm going through the songs that you've played, let's have a look. Ooh, Dirty Diana, I haven't heard this one in a while. Diana Ross, Backstreet Boys, some amazing tunes. So, without any further ado, we're gonna jump in right into the first track, which is the Avicii New Generation remix of Rapture by Nadia Ali here on Truckers FM. If you have any requests, any shoutouts, Truckers.fm is a place for you to go. Just keep in mind, I don't want to play any TFM chart music, so if you're trying to get a song in a most played chart, I'll most likely tend not to play it. So, without any further ado, let's do this.

go, Imagine Dragons and come on. Here on Truckers FM, hope you guys are doing fabulous. Saying hello to Smurfette. Hey, how are you doing? Asking for some Kiss in the Cold by Flurry, please. Of course, I could play that for you, but I hope you don't mind me, but I would do something different now, because I know for a fact that you like Flurry, so do I, and Flurry is gonna release a new album this October. I think it's the 10th or 16th, I forgot which day. It's called Magic for a While. Her sophomore album is waiting, so we got one of the lead singles. These are the times, this one's called The Times. Something you can do for me, Smurfette. Tell me what you think of this one and if you like it or not, okay?

0: 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Well, kind of brand new. It has been released about a month or so back then. Flory, the times here on Truckers FM.
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0: Saying hello to CRISPR, asking for some, can you please play That's My Name by Accent? I don't have this one. And wanna know what? I came up with an even worse idea to actually, how should I say, deal with the name. And I'm so sorry, I'm old, I'm 24 now. I'm allowed to do jokes like this. I don't have That's My Name, but I do have That's Not My Name. Oh god, yes.

Shout out to Dan, by the way, saying I find it mildly funny. Ting ting, see you on TFM, and that's not my name here on TFM, even though they didn't request it, that's gonna be the song for Crispo, because I don't have any accent, and even though the song is not even close to their request, I'll see what I can do for you for the next show, if you're still sticking until then, because for right now, I had something different in my mind, but I forgot it, but by the way, we're gonna just do it like this, traffic update in around 11 minutes. Until then, we're gonna have a little bit of Neo Vice and Gravity here on TFM. Brand new track here.

0: song reminds me of Benjamin Iveen, Valerian Rowan Heads High, by the way, of these TikTok tracks that are made to be scary. It's like this one. This is Daisy Bell. And I mean, just imagine, like, when you have the head high, stay strong, move clean. That song, if you just think about it, I think there is a TikTok song from the 70s, 60s. I don't know where this song got inspired from. And if you just think about it, if you just add a few more scary sound effects to head high, dually power, or something like this, I'm pretty sure it's going to be very, very scary, you know? But, you know, the ones that are not the most scariest ones are the ones come on, where is this one part? There's this one TikTok song. Where is it? This one seems more sad than where is it? I don't know where that part is. There are many scary songs, such as this one. This one is called Untitled, hashtag 9, Smaskifa? Before that, Daisy Bell, but it's scarier. Just Google it and you'll find it. And if we just add a few, that could be a good Halloween thing, if you ask me. Anyway, traffic update. In around, let's say, 3 minutes 20.
1: It was a summer night. Such a perfect day. We were so laid back, just watching the waves. It was our time. There was no rain.

0: Traffic Update.
1: So there we have The Oceans and Cold Ain for me, a perfect summer tune. And if you're currently cruising on the roads of Truckers MP, maybe this song might have helped you to get into a little bit of that summer vibe. Eh? I always think about the ocean and the beautiful, beautiful lake that's approximately 25 minutes away from where I live. If I go outside the balcony, then I can see the mountains. Yeah, that's not a flex. Don't worry, that's not because I wanted to tell that. I'm just know that there is a certain specific person that is currently tuned in, and I know for a fact that she's gonna get a little bit angry when she hears how beautiful it is down here. Anyway, I got your song lined up as well. Anyway, there are currently 3,965 players tracked across the network of Truckers MP with a current game time of 10:50 p.m. Simulation 1. We got the Alpine Road. The road is congested with 343 players. Innsbruck, the city, is congested with 151 players. Calais, the city, is congested with 86 players. And Duisburg, the city, is congested with yes players. Joking at 69. Moving over to ProMuds, where we got the Kirkenes Quarry Road, which is congested with 84 players, while the city is congested with 46. We also got Sagius Furður, I don't know. there is one city in Iceland, I think. Yeah, it's called like this. It's either Iceland or... Yeah, it must be Iceland. The city is low with 12 players. And Eureka on Simulation of American Truck is low with 17 players. So there is something going on over there as well. Anyway, if you spotted anything on the roads that I have not managed to catch, make sure to send us a quick little message via the in-game chat at /TFM-traffic. 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Saying hello to the guys in the voice channel. Hey Rosie, hi TFM chat. I think the Smurfette just disappeared. So without any further ado, we're gonna jump in right into the next track, which is a little bit of... which is a little bit of this.

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5: Alrighty. There we go. Now finally music is playing. There we go. Alright, guys. Where are my Asphalt 8 fellas? The guys that played Asphalt 8 every night, every evening, every morning, even during school. Where are you guys? I am here. I used to play Asphalt 8 for quite some time. I still have it, but I just don't play it anymore. I think I have around 190 cars now, but I just don't play it anymore. And back in a time when this game was actually popular and people actually enjoyed playing it, while it was not a pay-to-win thing, you even cared about what song there was in the background, such as this one. This one is Gemini. And Greta's Rubber Beach.
6: Hear the fire inside.

so much. Oh wait, that was not a request, my bad. Saying hello to Gizmo, saying shout out to Damien. Also, please tell them blocking the gas station isn't practical. Nope, not at all. Saying hello to Jason, Felix, Ari, Gizmo again. What is this wildfire? Ziggy, Ashley, and wildfire guy again, and Finnegan. Thank you so much for the request. I'll see what I can do for you guys. By the way, should we do something quite illegal right now? Oh, I can't wait to play this one at the 1st of December. But not now, don't you worry. I got you. It's just a little bit of a unfreezing, you know? Or how is it called? What is it called? Defrosting. Anyway, here's a deluxe track of Ellie Goulding's Delirium called 2 years ago. You didn't find it on the original deluxe, but on the Target deluxe edition, which is a little bit more expensive if you find it on Google, and it actually costed me at least 20 or 30 bucks. But I was quite happy that I can finally play this one. This is 2 years ago here on TFM.

Did Ellie Goulding and 2 years ago here on Truckers FM. 2 years ago, I've been still here in the TFM team. I actually celebrate my five-year anniversary next year. It's actually 5 years. Ooh, wow. Anyway, that was it from me saying hello to Finnegan. Did you hear that farmers are getting rid of circular hay balls? It's because horses felt like they weren't getting a square meal. Thank you so much for that. And Ari asking, why not? Have you ever heard of Christmas in July? Yes, I did. But I am not allowed to play that. Management is a little bit toxic on that, and if it comes to Christmas music in July, it's July, it's the 6th of July, and even that one girl who really likes mountains, if I'm looking outside the window, I see mountains, by the way. Do you have mountains in Ludwigsburg? Joking. She also wants to have Christmas music, but we're not gonna do that. No, we're not. We're just gonna defrost her. Anyway, I'm gonna leave you with a little bit of Tuvalu. This is Habits going out to Ari. See you all next time, whenever that is gonna be. I'm gonna hand you over to Mr. Liam Bloomer. So we got not Liam Payne, but Liam Bloomer on the way for you next, and taking care of you for the next hour, or is it two? Actually two, with the feel good tunes with Liam. So don't go anywhere. See you all next time, whenever that is gonna be. Don't you dare singing when I'm speaking. See you all next time, whenever that is gonna be. Until then, stay safe, take care, have a good one, and goodbye.

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7: Hello, very good afternoon or evening, whatever time you call it. Just gone 6 p.m. here in the UK, and I'm going to guess on at some tunes for you. First hour is going to be a load of indie anthems, even. And then the next hour, a bit more pop music for you. Songs that you might know a little bit more than the ones I'm going to play first. However, going to kick it off with Catfish on the Bottom first. It's Twice. It's

It's Inhalia, Inhaler, and My Honest Face. I've done that twice this show already, and it hasn't even been more than 12 minutes. Hello, Liam Blaber here. Let me know if you want any shout-outs or anything like that. Truckers.fm is the place to be. And also requests as well. I could potentially get them on in a little bit for you. But for now, it's Sam Fender getting started.

Year 3000 is busted on your number one stage for driving. It's Liam Bloomer here. How you doing? Now, I've got a little bit of Fontaines DC for you. Olive Steinmetz has also got in touch. A big shout out to you. I believe Fontaines DC are an Irish band. I think, is that correct? I want to say it is anyway from the sound of their voices. But anyway, I love you. Fontaines DC playing here on Truckers.

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I don't know if it's Undercover Martin or Undercover Martin. I think it's it's Undercover Martin, TFM. Just gone 6:30, so a quarter of the way through the show now. I've got your traffic update coming up very, very shortly as well. Big show.

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7: Righty tighty, 4,132 players being tracked in game time. Just gone 5 a.m. So let's get straight into the specific, shall we? Sim 1 first. Sim 1 has 3,136 of those players. In the busiest places are the Alpine Route with 347 trucks. Innsbruck City has 125 of them. Hamburg City has 69. Düsseldorf has 66. Klagenfurt has 62. Calais has 59. And Duisburg with 57. Strand Sim 2 with a lot less. 238 players being tracked. Everything looks all right there. So if you're on a nice, relaxed trucking experience, don't the hectic, busy Alpine route, just go over to Sim 2. Pro Mods, 489 players being tracked. Kirtness Quarry Road is a little bit heavy, but and the Kirtness City is congested. Apart from that, you're up to date. And now, some MGMT.

0: Nothing But Thieves. It's everybody. Is everybody going crazy on TFM? Right, a little one for you now. Ari said, can we play the World Cup theme song in honour of England winning yesterday? How about I'll do you a deal. I wanted to play this, you want that. So let's meet in the middle. I think this should suffice.
1: We're not creative enough. We're not positive enough.
0: Because I think we all know football's coming home now. Altitude, schmaltitude. Doesn't mean anything to me. Altitude, have you heard of altitude? More like belly goal. Anyway, this one's for you, Ari. And for the Olivier.

0: Isis, Wonderwall, continuing the England trend. After that's what they've sung to the fans that have travelled all the way to America to go and watch the match. And also, Kelly's got in touch saying, World in Motion would have been better in my opinion. Well, you didn't think that I'd have them back to back, did you?
1: Well, some of the crowd were on the
0: Come on, England. Right, New Order, World in Motion, it's TFM.

0: That one hoodie you've had forever, or that chipped mug that somehow follows you everywhere. Yeah, we get it. 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
5: And that's 1 hour down, another one to go. Let's kick it straight off with Sabrina Carpenter. Loads of people getting in touch. Keep it coming through. I want to see your shout-outs. I want to see your requests. I want to see what you want from me. But first, yes, Sabrina Carpenter, let's do this.

It's Ed Sheeran, Azzy Zam. And it's not just me, is it? Like, when you order something online, especially at the moment, I've ordered, like, loads of stuff. It was payday, like, a week or 2 weeks. I can't remember. It feels long ago already. All of my money's gone. Anyway, but all of the stuff is now arriving. I'm getting loads of emails saying, oh, it's out for delivery tomorrow between this time and this time. When I'm just thinking, don't tell me the time. Just tell me where you're going to be. I'll meet you in the middle. I'll get it quicker that way. Do you know what I'm trying to say? Little Scouse one there, if you remember that one. But yes, Eddie... What am I talking? Ed Sheeran just now, Teddy Swims. It's Bad Dreams, and it's playing for right here on Truckers.

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1: It's Spence and Boone, Beautiful Things. It's Truckers FM. And now we've got about half an hour left of our show. So, we've got a request in from someone called Ashton asking for a little bit of Sam Fender. And I'll tell you what, I do like a bit of Sam Fender myself. So don't go anywhere, because I'm going to find out for you in a minute, including a traffic update coming up very, very shortly. Truckers
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1: Right, let's get another update for you. 4,360 players being tracked across the TNP network in game time of just coming up to 10 past 11. Right, let's get into Sim 1 first once again. Sim 1 has 3,316 players being tracked. Busiest places there are your Alpine Route 355, Innsbruck City with 114, Klagenfurt with congested with 69, Hamburg City is congested with 67, Dusseldorf is congested with 60, CD Road's alright, only 57 people on there, that's okay for you. Calais City is congested with 49, Duisburg is also congested with 46. Sim 2, however, 273 players being tracked, everything looks all good there. And Promots, 514 players being tracked, only places busy there. Kirkness Quarry Road with 52 and Kirkness City with 32. Apart from that, you are up to date.

I need all my stay for driving, LL and Blue. Just got solid 15 minutes left now. That one, of course, playing for Ashton. So I'm going to try and fit five or six songs into the next 15 minutes. Let's do this, Lady Gaga.

Katy Perry, Teenage Dream. That is your lot from me. Thank you very much for tuning in. And also, you have Auto DJ on the way next for an hour. Just so you know as well, someone sent in a message. The name hasn't come up for some reason. It just says, drive safe and I hope you have a lovely day. So there you go. Leaving you now with Dasha and Austin on TFM. See you later now. Bye-bye.

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2: Hey, it's me. 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I know there's a lot going on right now. 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
1: What's up, guys? I'm Khalid.
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4: What's going on, everybody? I'm J-Mac, and welcome to the special episode of the Mac Mix. I'm glad to be here with you. It's been a little bit. I hope you're doing well. We've got a lot of favorites coming up. Make sure you get those requests in right now. I know it's a little bit later than normal, but you know what? I'm here to have some fun with you, and this is, like, the temperatures here in the States have been terrible. It's been so hot for the summer, so I figured why not start off with some songs for the summertime right here on the Mac Mix.

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1: Cool for this. No, I'm sorry. Cruel Summer. Cool for the Summer is coming up next. Oh, what a day it's been. I hope you're having fun. We've got a request that came in that wanted to hear some... you know what? I'm going to butcher this real quick. Wanted to hear some... Baby? No Money? So that's coming up very soon. I hope you are ready for it. Pound on Y22. I'm J-Mac. This is Demi Lovato. Cool for the Summer right here on TFM.

0: You know, we've had a lot of requests come in for some Katy Perry, so here you go. It's Katy Perry with Dark Horse right here on TFM.
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That was Leon Thomas with Mud right here on TFM. I'm J-Mac. This is the Mac Mix. And like I said earlier, we had a request come in that wanted to hear some Baby No Money. And you know what? I'm not familiar with this artist, but you know what? We had it in the catalog. So here it comes for you. This is their song titled 2. So Paddle YT2. I hope you enjoy it. I'm J-Mac. This is the Mac Mix.

How is everyone doing? I hope you're doing well. Again, this is J-Mac. This is the Mac Mix. And you know what? I love a song about innuendos. I don't know about you, but this next song, it's a country song kind of mixed. It's Kacey Musgraves with her newest one called Dry Spell. And make sure you take a listen to the words and you'll pick up on the innuendos. If you need a good laugh, check out the music video. It's even better. I'm J-Mac. This is the Mac Mix right here on TFM.

0: 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Who are they?
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12: Here we go, folks. I had a little theme going. The next three songs have a theme. See if you can catch on. If not, for now, all aboard. That's right, jump on.

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1: Here we go. Everybody's favorite part of the show, mine too. It's time for the track. Right now, we've got 3,406 players being tracked with an ending time of 11:54 p.m. Make sure you got those headlights on. You don't want to be kicked right now. It's looking Sim 1. Alpine Road congested 271. Innsbruck City congested 117. Cass City congested with 69. That's right, folks. U.S. Simulation ES2 is low. We're taking a look over here. Promos, we're seeing a little bit of activity there. Gonna score a row 31. Cross City moderate with 19. And you know what? A whole lot going on right now. But that's all we've got for you. If you see anything that we haven't recorded, make sure you let us know. But right now, I hope you're enjoying this ride that we're taking all these different types of trains. From a train to locomotion to a trap. Who knows? You know what? Enjoy this next one here. Grand Forks Railroad with locomotion right here on TFM.

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5: I'm Jim Mac. That's right. This is TFM, and you're listening to Mac. I hope you're enjoying the Brain Pop Show on Monday. I've been super busy this summer, and I apologize for neglecting my listeners here. You know, I'm just doing my due diligence, and I hope you're enjoying the show. I'm sure mixing a little bit of everything for you. You know, we took a trip on a train. Hope you enjoy that randomness too. Real quick, we had a couple of shoutouts. Nick saying best DJ ever, man. But you know what? I appreciate it. Like, we haven't been doing this as much as we should have. I appreciate comments like that. And John here, man, I promise you, Neon Nights and Country Lights will be back very soon. That's something I want to make sure I focus on getting here for. You know, I enjoy my country music. I live in Tennessee, so I'm all about that country music, and I want to make sure we get that up for you here in the very near future. Right now, a band my kids absolutely love is called It's Extra Moon Ross with Freaking Out, and I'm playing for you right here, right now on the Mac Side TFM.

I hate to say a throwback, but going back to 2002, that's Trapped with Headstrong. Hard to believe, 24 years ago, I was rocking out to that song every time I had the chance to. And it's hard to believe that's only been played twice right here on TFM. And I hope you've enjoyed it, because I've played it both times for you. But 24 years, wow, that's hard to believe. That I'm old, okay, everybody? Let's just get straight to the point there. I'm old. Real quick, I want to touch on the official ETS2 convoy with Truckers MP is coming up this weekend. That's right, Saturday, July 11th. Check out truckersmp.com/events for the information on that. It's the event server, so you get on there and have some fun. And you know what, John Deere man, I've got to tell you, since you asked me about the Neon Nights and Country Lights, you know what? I'm going to bring it back for you tomorrow. That's right. Make sure you join me tomorrow at 4 p.m. British Standard Time, 11 a.m. right here at Eastern Time in the U.S. I'm going to hit you with the best songs of country music. I'll hit you with some old and some new. So make sure you tune in again tomorrow at 4 p.m. with Neon Nights and Country Lights with J-Mac. Just because you mentioned it, John Deere, man, this is for you and all the other listeners that enjoy some country music. I hope you're doing well. Like I said, it's right now, coming up on the 10 o'clock hour there in British Standard Time. For me, I'm still midday right here. My workday is about over with at 5 o'clock. But you know what? I'm going to end this with a song that's a little bit harder than I normally play. It's My Darkest Days featuring Ludacris, Chad Kroeger, and Zach Wild. It's called Porn Star Dancing. So you know what? I may not be back on the air tomorrow if this song gets me kicked off, but I assure you it is a clean song. I'm J-Mac. This has been the Mac Mix. Have a good evening.

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Monday night, hello, how's it going? It is Aaron hanging out with you on Truckers FM between now and 1am. Ellie Goulding on the way, we'll also play you Billie Eilish. And right now, to kick us off, here's Harry Styles, who just finished his Wembley residency. This

Smith, Normani, Dancing with a Stranger. Before that, Ariana Grande, Breathing. It is Monday night. Thanks for being here with us. I've just seen Justin Bieber was on his Hollybobs at the weekend. And he was pictured doing like electric paddleboarding. I didn't even know that was a thing that you could do. Fair play to him. Let's get him on. This is Daisies

0: Billie Eilish in Birds of a Feather on TFM. Monday night. Did you see yesterday? They released a little preview of what Man Lion's Coach will look like in ETS. Coaches are finally back, baby. Right, stay there. We're playing Bun and Dermot Kennedy next.
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1: The Script and The Man Who Can't Be Moved playing for you here on TFM. Later on this week, in the UK at least, looks like we're going to be getting quite a meaty heat wave. I've got my my little aircon unit pumping away, which I'm sure you'll be able to hear in the background. Just ready for the weekend. I've got my parents coming down. They're bringing the dog. Can't wait. Right, let's get on this. Prince, Purple Rain.
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0: A to B and Topic and A7S. That is Your Love, 9 p.m. Let me feel your love. Thanks for having us on this this Monday evening. On the way for you in the next 15, playing you a song from Olivia Rodrigo's brand new album. We'll also do Keen and the Goo Goo Dolls in the next 15 minutes here.
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A Tuesday right around the corner. This is Truckers FM, and right now, in a way you've never heard it before, Zara Larsson and Midnight Sun. Turn it up.

Hi to you and saying, I no bother, having a great drive on ETS2 tonight. Lovely to be soundtracking it for you. Right now, let's get on this from the Goo Goo Dolls. This is Iris, the acoustic version, stripped back in a way you might not have heard it before. I think it is brilliant.

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1: 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This is called Miss You.

and Thunderclouds. That was such a big part of like my year nine in school. Love that tune. Right now, let's move on to a banger and a half from Jennifer Hudson. 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

0: was at the wedding, the big wedding of 2026. Obviously, Taylor Swift, Travis Kelce, Madison Square Garden on Friday last week. Taylor Swift's publicist just released a statement saying, just married. I mean, how iconic. And also those unconfirmed reports that Adam Sandler officiated the ceremony. I wish I was that type of famous where I could get literally any celebrity to officiate my wedding. Who knows? Who knows? There's still time. Right, stay there. We'll play more big tunes on the way next.
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playing for you on TFM on your Tuesday morning. Hey to Rick, currently trucking along in game. Got a long drive to Reims in France. Have a fantastic drive. Hope we're soundtracking it for you right now. Lauve and Marie, one of the team ups that was a little bit unexpected, but we love it. This is called Lauve.

0: Catfish in the Bottoman and Cocoon playing for you on TFM. Gonna play you Lewis Capaldi in just a bit. I went to his show in Cardiff last week and it was the best experience of my life. The only thing was, everyone around me was in like couples and things like that and being dead cute during the songs. And there I was on my ones, on my own.
1: Terrible.
0: We'll fix it soon, I'm sure. We'll play Stay Love for you in the next 15. Truckers.
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What a guy. It's funny as well. Let's get him on. This is Stay Love, playing for you on Truckers FM on your Tuesday morning.

One of my favourite artists, John Bellion, and Cautionary Tales playing for you on TFM. That's almost it from me. Thanks for listening this morning. Leaving you with this, Robin, Dopamine.

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